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Jam, pump it up while your feet are stomping, and the jam is bumping. Look ahead, the

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1: 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I'm from the dirty, but that Chico nice. Y'all call it a moment, I call it life.

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1: 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I want to travel a lot. 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I want to have all them privileges and fame. 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A private jet to insure it. 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A few haters to bully me just to keep it truly.

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1: It's been 24 hours. You could have bought me flowers. 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Maybe call me in an hour. 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Singing songs in the shower.

In a world of shadows, are we truly free? Or just prisoners of what we think we see? Is this life we're living real or a dream? A kaleidoscope of wonder, or so it may seem. We dance on the edge of what's fake and what's true. 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